cheeks and cheek to cheek. Oh, I love to climb a mountain and reach the highest peak, but it doesn't thrill me half as much.

much as dancing cheek to cheek. Dance with me, I want my arm about you. The charm about you will carry me through.

cannot seem to find the happiness I see. When we're out together dancing cheek